0: stars. White seagulls float in the skies. Black raven flock on the shore.
1: Out! Out with you! Death-bringing boats! 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
1: How dare you?
0: I also loved Paris. Everyone did. The jewel of Troy.
1: Tender son.
0: But mother, mother.
1: He was spoiled. I fucked up his education, blah, blah, blah.
0: Well...
1: It was the fault of that slut, Helen. No one else's.
0: Then why didn't you send her back, Helen, when they arrived in Troy?
1: Paris. He was so in love.
0: See? What are we talking about? It has always been senseless to talk about Paris with Ma. She knew that he would destroy the city and all of us. She knew, because she had dreamed of giving birth to a torch. She really tried to get rid of him, but she could not stop loving him. Nobody could, including Helen, the slut.
2: Funny and spoiled, enthusiastic, arrogant, sweet, insecure, bestial and vain. He was my brother and I loved him. He was a mess and I adored him. But for some, he was

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Poor deer, foolish king. Wait, Artemis, goddess of women, children, freedom, the moon, would do such a thing? The king sends to his queen to prepare their daughter, a young bride, for the first hero. Surprise! The father stabbed her, blessed by a priest, for the sake of good winds to set sail for a war. For the sake of good winds to set sail for a war? Who would believe such nightmares? Allow them to enter your brains. Pluck your ears and your heart. Pluck and try.

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No wind, and no mercy. No wind, and no mercy. Should I believe in his tears? Pity the guys who stupidly stare on the ground? 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Blow, wind, come, mercy. 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Allow them to daze your brain. 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

0: stop remembering the Greek. 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Why shouldn't their girls suffer too?
1: Mother!
0: Their men were a plague on our sex, on every one of us. Don't you remember Achilles, Achilles?
1: Strangely, I first remembered the only girl who was his equal.

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For the absolute kick, the ultimate fuck, for the glorious.

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0: You should have listened to her.
1: Shut up!
0: Mother, you know it. You should have listened to my sister, Cassandra.
1: She drove everyone mad, even as a small girl.
0: She was not always like this.
1: No, but staying sane is a duty in war. You may not fall apart.
0: And if it is the truth...
1: What?
0: That everything, obviously, falls apart.
1: The truth is made by what you do, not by what you see.
0: What do you see now, Mother?
1: Shut up! Shut up!
0: However, the pain that pierced her flesh like a thorn was her love-hate for her most brilliant daughter. Still is, isn't it? Mom?

0: and yet I could not, no one could.
1: No one could.
0: Shut up.
1: I often wished my mother to be anyone but the Queen of Troy. Okay, having the goddess of the seas as a mother is perhaps even worse. Achilles would agree with me on that. A perfectly ordinary, loving woman would have been enough for me and for him.

for the war. Son of the seas. Wow! That's why mother used to shout. I'm quite normal.

0: Some say you loved him. The butcher.
1: Achilles? He had a certain appetite for me, that's all.
0: This appetite cost lives, and not only yours.
1: I know. That's why I hated him.
0: I saw you.
1: What?
0: I saw you watch him upon the walls.
1: The look of an angel who acts like a bloodhound. It was spectacular. He was spectacular.
2: And he gave you a spectacular ending.
1: Bingo, Mom. Sorry. How much I wanted a normal life. Mother always used to say I was the only one of her kids who had a certain talent for it. But in the end, I learned what? Protest? Rebellion? Courage? Probably I learned to be mother's child. The hard way.

The clown points at me. Where do we go? Sister, stop weeping so solemn. Why? Mother, stop crying. Where's your pride? He looks so familiar. The killer's son. The clown points at me. Where do we go? Sister, stop weeping.

0: Stop it, mother! Aren't you the queen of Troy? Am I still mortal after death?
1: Are you mad?
0: I must be, because they are not. And there must be a difference.
1: Maybe. You'll find out. Maybe there's a next round for you.
0: This time in a landscape of peace. There are some, I'm sure. There've always been.
1: The ill-grown longing for death is a sickness of idiots. Mostly men, one must admit.
0: Life is so...
1: so...
0: incomparable.
1: Go, tell them.

restart? Why not a part of me exist? Why not? Did someone prove? Oh yes, the Queen of Hades did herself. The Queen of Hades did herself. She did herself. Her mother helped. After thousands of years, I'm still curious about the motives of the perpetrators. Agamemnon, Menelaus, Achilles, Odysseus, and their morbidly obedient subjects, soldiers, allies, priests. I'm craving answers.

Hey Earth, have you really had enough of us growing so fast? Hey Earth, have you really asked the boss for a war to reduce us? Was it really Sia's plan to set East against West? Did it need a golden apple to spark a childish strive? Could the goddess of love fulfill a spoiled boy's wet dream? To deliver a war cause for a 10-year-long siege? A wet dream. As a war cause.

gods, could he really ask a king to slaughter his daughter? Was he just a helpless wimp to follow such a law? Did you really believe that the mother would bear this? Without breeding revenge? Or was she meant as your tool? Have you been surprised that she killed her numb husband and danced with the Furies till they got her in the end? Till they got her in the end. Till they got her in the end. Hey, gods!

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Do we feed you? 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Do we feed you? Do we need you? Do you rule? Do we need you? Hey man, I need some explanations. Would you listen to me? Can't you see a will for power cost a whole shit? Did you know that you would leave us as the rest of the rest? Did you ever see the future? Did you care, regret, protest? How could you, after all, send a message to my mother? To slaughter her daughter, to make your ships run and soothe your hero and your gods?

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1: Wade through the deepest, deepest mud of pain and find your answers, girl!
0: I found them in the idea of a possible solidarity on the other side. My fantasy led me to ask this Greek woman, Penelope, Queen of Ithaca, a couple of burning questions.

Your husband has been a kind and humorous family man, devoted to his unspectacular pretty island, a lover of dogs and olive trees. He even played the madman when they came to recruit him for Agamemnon's dirty mission. Obviously, he was not a hell of an actor, a tragedy for all of us. Is the reconquest of a pleasure-seeking young wife a credible explanation for endless loss and pain on both sides? What do you think, dear

I'm sure you wouldn't have agreed in sacrificing me before the heroes left our coast. And you would not want Mom as a slave in your home. Another brilliant idea of your husband. And a doubtful one, if I may say so. You don't know my mother. How did you deal with his highly original excuses on his way back? I mean, a man who blindsides childish giants, showdowns with sea monsters, and gets entangled in all kinds of affairs with witches, goddesses, nymphs, and sirens, all of whom self-evidently young and beautiful. He even paid us a brief official visit in Hades. Did you know? What on earth would poets and filmmakers have done without your husband? But how did you feel about your reunion after 20 years? Amidst the corpses of your young suitors, whom your now elderly husband had killed with his legendary bow. What a way to teach your son some manners after his return home. No, no, I don't want to be cynical. Dear Penelope,

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1: Mom!
0: As if there could be victory when humans die, yes?
1: I love you.

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0: Rumor has it that he transformed into a dog afterwards.
1: 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As if there could be victory when humans die.
0: Some of them.
1: Don't even think of it.
0: But some. Some could have learned.
1: I don't believe in learning. I believe in surviving.
0: Our world has been burned to the ground.
1: I'm not so sure. Go. 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

0: alive or no, or whether I am not my own ghost that does walk and haunt your house.
1: Thou look'st frighted.
0: Death and his train are gone. I thank heaven he's departed. I slept not one wink tonight, nor durst I pray aloud for fear of waking death. But he at midnight calls for a cup to quench his thirst. A bowl of blood I gave him for a morning's draught, and had an ague all the while he drank it. At parting, in my own defence, and hope to please him, I desired to kiss his hand, which was so cold in the sudden, sir, my mouth was frozen up, which, as the case stood then with my teeth, did me a benefit, and kept the dancing bones from leaping out. At length, fearing forever to be speechless, I used the strength of both my hands to open my lips, and now feel every word I speak drop from it like an icicle.
1: This cold fit will be over. What said Cupid?
2: Well, he was fast asleep.
1: The boy went drunk to bed. Death did not wake him.
2: Well, it was not necessary in point of reckoning. Death was as free as any emperor, and pays all where he comes. Death quits all scores. I have the summa totalis in my pocket. But he, without more ceremony, left the house at morning twilight.
1: Ah, they knock. Get thee a cup of wine to warm thy entrails. Though Love himself be but a water drinker, his train allow themselves rich wines. Your fool and madman is your only guest to taverns, and to excess this license time affords. When masters pay, their servants drink like lords.
2: Sir, they call for you. Cupid's up and ready, and looks as fresh as if he had known no surfeit of virgin's tears, for whose fair satisfaction he broke his leaden shafts, and vows hereafter to shoot all flames of love into their servants. There are some music come to give his godship good morrow. So he means to hear one song, and then he takes his progress.
1: I attend him.
2: But I have made my own revenge upon him for the hard-hearted baggage that he sent me. And Death, I have served a trick for all his huffing. They think not what artillery they carry along with them. I have changed their arrows. How Death will fret to see his fury cozened. But how will Love look pale when he shall find what a mortality his arrows make among the lovers? Let the god look to it. I have put it past my care, and not expect to see them again. Or should I meet with Death, I shall not fear him now. For Cupid, if lovers must only by his arrows fall, I am safe, for ladies, I defy you all.

Now am I in my natural condition, for I was born under a wandering planet. I durst no longer stay with my old master, for fear Cupid and Death be reconciled to their own arrows, and so renew with me some previous acquaintance. Oh, my heart! 'Twas Death, I fear. I am paid, then, with a vengeance. My dear apes, do not leave me. Ah, come near.

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Oh, my apes! The darlings of my heart are ravished from me.